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1: 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What did you say? I'm not going to miss what did you mean? I'm not going
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0: Thank you. 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In fact, it was my second gold record. The name of it is The Right String, Baby, But the Wrong Yo-Yo.
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We got whiskey here today.

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Whiskey stays on my mind. I done drank so much whiskey, stays drunk all

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Y cuando digo, yip, yip, yip, yip, yip, yip, yip, yip, yip, yip, yip, yip, yip, yip, yip, yip, yip, yip, yip, yip, yip, yip, yip, yip, yip, yip, yip, yip, yip, yip, yip, yip, yip, yip, yip, yip, yip, 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